0: throwbacks.
1: Nova 937.
2: It's Mr. 305 checking in for the remix. You know they had that 75 Street Brazil. Well, this year's gonna be called Caiocho.

Thank you, Taylor. You're on Nova 937. The Harry Mole of Nathan, Nat and Sean. They have got premium Bankwest best seats to West Coast Eagles VGWS Giants this Sunday.

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1: Like when you said you felt so happy.

0: link has been broken. House prices have risen by more than 400%.
1: But Shadow Treasurer Tim Wilson says it could destroy the aspiration for people to do better.
2: And I think they've fundamentally misunderstood the sense of energy, drive and focus that young Australians have. This budget is only going to undermine that, and I think they're going to be held accountable for it.
1: Wages have risen 3.3% over the year to March, a slight reduction on previous figures released in December. Public sector salaries continue to grow faster than those in the private sector, although that gap is narrowing. Well, 12 medics from a Dutch hospital will spend the next 6 weeks in quarantine. It's after the workers apparently handled samples from a hantavirus patient without following strict protocols. A proposal for a Trump Tower in Surfers Paradise has been axed just months after a deal was made. It's understood the Trump Organization was pulling out of the $1.5 billion project. And Taylor Swift rocked Bridal White on a night out with a close friend in New York City. It's ahead of her impending nuptials with NFL star Travis Kelce. Now let's see what's happening on Nine News.
3: Thanks, Michelle. Right now on Nine News, budget backlash has begun. The federal opposition vowing to block proposed tax changes. The mastermind behind the assassination of a Perth bikie boss learns his fate, how long he'll spend behind bars. And a warning for parents how screen time is impacting your toddler's sleep. Don't worry, you haven't missed the news. Start over on Nine now when you get home. Nine News, your news.
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1: Ricky Lee and Tim.
5: Just good to be part of it.
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9: Welcome to Wednesday afternoon. It is Ricky Lee and Tim. So nice to be back in your ears for the afternoon.
1: So good. It just feels right.
9: And as I said the same thing last week, but it's getting more chilly. So it's nice watching weather and you don't feel guilty about watching something through the day, potentially, if you can do that.
1: Oh, it's so good.
9: Or on a weekend.
1: It's so good. It's the best feeling.
9: Bruce Isaacs is here very soon.
1: Tuck up for the day under a fluffy blanket.
9: To tell us what to watch. Also, from Bruce Isaacs to kids. Kids are going to ask us anything.
1: Anything.
9: Anything.
1: With an F and a K.
9: Ghosts at work as well, but next, you might have seen this at Sydney Fashion Week, but a bloke pretty much wandered onto the, we're going to call it a runway.
1: Yeah, but it wasn't a runway.
9: It was a public beach. Yeah. So, I did get it. Stop having your fashion shows on public beaches, but what did you walk in on? That's the question after this. It's Rain Dance, it's Dave, it's Thames. It's Nova.
10: Let's get the party started. See you at the bar, you was hardly talking. That's when I knew that your heart was scarring. Friends to lovers need a part to star in. Like, wait, babe, let me ask.

0: Viva la Vida. Just watch yourself. If you're having an affair, just dip out now.
1: Don't do it at a Coldplay show.
0: No, or any show, or at all, ever.
1: Oh, see?
0: Bang.
1: He said it.
0: Full circle.
1: Men aren't pigs anymore because you said that.
0: And at fashion events as well. Don't have affairs at fashion events because you'll get caught out like this boy did when he walked onto the runway on a public beach. And yes, yesterday the video that was going everywhere after we left here, I'm like, oh, we saw it too late. A bloke just joined the show. Like he was just walking down the stairs and going for a little dip.
1: Yeah, he was popping down to the beach to go for his morning swim. So, and he didn't realise. I wonder if he knew that he was part of a fashion show.
0: How would you know that? Maybe he does it every day.
1: But it's all of the influencers are sitting there and the fashion people are sitting
0: he's
1: there.
0: Just doing his stuff.
1: So, yeah, he's standing there kind of doing his morning stretch
0: yeah.
1: while all of the models are coming
0: models
1: down
0: are
1: the stairs
0: down
1: in the sand and he's in everyone's footage. It's so good.
0: So that's why, Ruby, we're asking, what have you just walked in on? Tell us.
2: I walked in on my mum doing it with her boyfriend when I was like 11.
1: Babe, oh same. God. I also walked in on my grandparents doing it. Yeah.
2: Oh.
1: Hey, at least everyone was having a good time.
0: Hang on, you're 11
1: though.
0: That was
1: my takeaway. Do you have a problem going through doors now?
0: Just in general. Thank you, Ruby. What have you walked in on, Jules?
3: A bank robbery.
1: What? Hold on. Please, okay, tell us everything.
3: Okay, so it was 100 years ago when you still used traveller's checks and we were over in the States in a small local area and were so focused on our wallets and trying to get the passports out and the traveller's checks, talking amongst ourselves, we weren't really paying attention to what was going on around us. And we started to walk towards the bank and there's two police cars out the front, which we didn't really pay attention to, walking up to go into the bank. Next minute, the police have got the guns on us saying, you can't go in.
0: Wow.
3: And we're like, what? And there was a full-on bank robbery going on in progress.
1: Did you stay around and just be nosy
0: yeah,
1: for
0: I'd
1: a bit
0: be
1: longer?
0: Yeah, hanging around for sure.
3: We nearly died of embarrassment, but then walked to more of a safe place and watched what was going on.
0: Of course.
1: Oh, my God, stunning. Oh, what a cool story. I weirdly would love that.
0: I would love that too.
1: Right?
0: As long as no one got hurt and stuff.
1: Obviously.
4: Ricky Lee and Tim. Ricky Lee and Tim. On Nova. Traffic. Nova 937.
5: 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The left emergency lane is blocked with TOWIs on site as well. Also, emergency works underway in Leeming, Carroll Avenue, both directions between Roe Highway and Farrington Road. 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Good different. Down to 12 overnight. Partly cloudy tomorrow with showers possible and a top of 20. Right now it's 17 degrees on Nova 937. Nathan.

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0: Ricky Lee and Tim.
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0: Thank you, Josh Farwas. He's the next Cyril, you know, just remixing tunes or remixing tunes.
1: Remixing.
0: That is like a prayer here this Arvo on Nova, Ricky Lee and Tim. What are you writing?
1: Old mate Farwas.
0: Yeah. What are you writing over there?
1: I'm not writing anything. I scribble out these little things, little sections as we go along. I'm like, yep, tick, done. Done it.
0: All right.
1: Did that last bit. I'm about to tick this off when you say it. When we do it, when you say the thing, I'm going to tick it off.
0: Kids, ask us anything.
1: Tick!
2: We've got a question.
3: This is Ricky Lee and Tim's
2: Ask Us Anything.
0: I love it just for the intro, really.
1: I know.
0: 13, 24, 10. Jump on the phone, ask us anything. We'll attempt to answer it. This one is a great question to kick off. William is 9 and your dad Adrian is here.
1: Hello. What is your big burning question that you have for us that we hopefully will be able to answer but we might not be able to?
4: Why are some stars bigger than the sun?
0: So firstly, I had no idea stars were bigger than the sun because I just thought the sun was the biggest star.
1: Oh.
0: Because it is, right?
1: I think it is.
0: But there are bigger stars than the sun, apparently. There are bigger stars than the sun. They're just so far away we can't see them.
1: They're so far away that we can't see them or they appear smaller. Because I didn't know this. I didn't know the sun was considered a star.
0: Really?
1: I didn't know that. Maybe they taught me that at school, William, but I didn't listen. Do you listen at school?
4: Yeah.
1: You do?
0: Hi, William, what's your favourite planet?
4: Venus.
0: Yeah, Venus is pretty cool.
1: It's a pretty cool one.
0: Venus is cool. What about yours, Adrian?
5: It's going to be the water planet.
1: That one.
0: Earth?
5: That one.
1: Okay. Good job. Did you get your question answered, William, or did we just talk for a bit? Too long.
4: We just talked for a bit.
1: Yeah, okay.
0: That is classic, though.
1: Classic roast.
0: Thanks, you guys. Let's go to 9-year-old Veronica. What is your question for us?
6: Why can't we remember when we were babies?
1: Oh, that's a good question. What do you think? How old are you?
6: 9.
1: You're 9. What's your first memory? What's your earliest memory?
6: Like when I was in my crock.
1: Oh, okay.
0: In your crocks? Yeah.
1: Or in your cot?
0: Oh, in your cot.
1: Yeah, in a cot.
0: I thought your earliest memory was from when you got crocs.
1: No, so what happens, Veronica, is when you're a little baby, you're learning so much and you're growing and you're taking in all of the world and all of the things and you're learning so fast that your brain doesn't have enough space to remember things. So when you get to about 3 or 4, you start remembering things. So that's why you can't remember things from when you were a baby.
0: What was your earliest memory, do you think? Exactly. I can remember being dropped off at daycare and hating it. In overalls, I was wearing overalls and red shoes.
1: Yeah.
0: And I was being dropped off at daycare and hating it.
1: I remember cutting my hair. I would have been really young. Maybe I was around 4. Mm. I used to cut my hair all the time. And now I can't cut my hair because I have none.
0: Because it's precious.
1: Because it's thin.
0: Jasmine is 8. What is your question for us, Jasmine?
7: Why does alcohol make grown-ups act so silly?
1: Oh, that's a very good question.
0: Is there something you've seen that you want to, you haven't seen anything, have you?
1: Well, do you know how medicine works? You know, like when you have a cough, does your mum give you cough medicine sometimes?
7: Yeah.
1: Well, alcohol isn't medicine, but it sometimes fixes things.
0: I was wondering where you were going.
1: Sometimes
0: with that.
1: It fixes things. And that's why people act silly when they've had alcohol.
0: Yes, sometimes kids drive us to alcohol as well. Sometimes it's your fault. thank you, Jasmine, Veronica, and William. Thank you for your questions.
1: Oh,
0: we'll do it again.
1: Good.
0: Next
1: do
0: week.
1: You want to know the actual answer? Should we give the actual answer of why alcohol makes people act silly? It alters brain chemistry, disrupts our nervous systems, and slows down brain activity. Sounds like heaven.

0: Rachel Fahim and Deep End, the Savo on Nova. Bruce Isaacs here from Sydney Uni, very soon to tell us what to watch. But ghosts, I think you and I are on the same page here. Like, I believe, but like I've never seen.
1: Yeah, we're on the fence about them. I don't not believe.
0: I'm on the fringe.
1: But I don't believe. You know?
0: We spoke to Abby at an aquarium shop.
2: I worked at an aquarium shop.
3: So what's the first thing you do when you walk into work?
2: I say hi to the ghost and then I turn on the light.
3: Wait, what?
4: Is there a ghost there?
2: There's a ghost. The guys always freak me out that there's a ghost. So I just acknowledge him and he doesn't bother me.
1: It's the way to do it.
0: I've never encountered a ghost, but I feel like that's because I'm not tuned in. Like,
1: yeah, same.
0: If I cared or if I was looking for it, maybe I would.
1: Yes.
0: But because I'm not really tuned in, I'm a bit more like, eh, what's happening now?
1: You Bang. Don't even pay attention to me right in front of you sometimes, let alone a ghost.
0: Well, you're in front of me a lot.
1: May or may not be there.
0: You're in front of me literally more than
1: Probably
0: anyone.
1: Too much, okay? Okay?
0: No, that's all right. I dip in and out.
1: Yeah, it's all right. We all do. I tuned out before as well.
0: Yeah, I know.
1: It's all good.
0: Yeah. The ghosts, I mean, if they're around, we want to hear from you. 13, 24, 10. I just want to know, basically, because Abby inspired me because I'm like, well, maybe they are around.
1: Well, because I don't know about you. I'm not a non-believer, but I don't believe. You know, like I don't.
0: Same.
1: I'm just, it's just not, yeah, it's not my jam.
0: Convince me. Convince me.
1: Totally.
0: I'm very easily convinced.
1: Oh, 100%. This arm, very bendy.
0: Oh, yeah. Rubber.
1: Yeah.
0: Alana.
5: Hi, guys. How are you?
0: All right,
1: very
0: hit us
1: good.
0: With it.
5: At my mum's house. And my mum's house was built on a rubbish tip.
1: Okay.
5: And so one night at 3 a.m. in the morning, I was staying there about 15 years ago, and I woke up and there was a man 3 centimetres away from my face staring me down, like hunched over the bed. And as I woke up, he stood up and looked at me. And I thought it was my brother. So I'm like screaming, like, get out, get out. And he just smiled and just walked calmly out of the room.
1: That's the scariest thing I've ever heard.
5: It was terrifying. I will never stay at my mum's ever again after that. Like,
0: it's good. At least you've got an excuse.
1: Thank you, Alana. That is terrifying.
0: And we have Brooke now.
6: So I was babysitting my cousin. She was about almost 3 years old. She was playing in her room and then it sounded like she was having a back and forth conversation with someone. And I walked in and I kind of looked at her and then I said, who are you talking to? And she said, oh, I'm talking with Gummy. And that's what she called her grandfather who passed away 3 days before.
0: 3 days before?
6: 3 days before, like that. So, yeah,
1: Brooke,
6: I was babysitting her when they put all the arrangements together and she was sitting there having a conversation with the grandfather who died.
1: That happened with one of my cousins too, with my pop. And my family were like, what is going on? A full conversation, right?
6: Yeah, like a full conversation and she was too young to know that he passed away. So I was just like, okay, well, tell him I said hi.
1: Wow.
0: It's like that documentary with Hayley Joel Osment and Bruce Willis. The Sixth Sense. Come on.
1: I got stuck on Hayley Joel.
0: Isn't it Hayley Joel Osment? Or Hayley Joel Osment? Who's the kid in The Sixth Sense?
1: The kid. I see dead people.
0: Is it Hayley Joel
1: Osment? His name's Hayley.
0: I'm pretty sure. Come on. Is that right? Hayley Joel Osment?
1: Wow. What a
0: name.
1: I really got
0: get any
1: stuck
0: work
1: on
0: after that.
1: Yeah. His name's Hayley.
0: On Hayley Joel. Yeah, there you go.
1: Oh, no. He was in
0: Osment.
1: He was in Entourage, the Entourage movie.
0: Is he?
1: One that I love. Love that. He was in Yellowstone, I think.
0: Was he? Okay.
1: Yeah, no, he did a whole bunch of things.
0: Hayley Joel Osment.
1: Okay,
0: there you go. All right, Bailey, we're talking ghosts. What do you got for us?
7: So when I was a little bit younger, I was staying at my cousin's house and I could hear giggling and I checked my cousin was asleep and then I heard it again and I moved the blanket a bit and I looked to my left and there was two little girls, like two little ghosts underneath my niece's bed.
1: What?
0: Two girls
1: underneath the bed.
0: Under your niece's bed.
7: Yeah, like, so it was weird because obviously they wouldn't be able to, like, sit under it, but they were under it, like, leaning into each other.
1: And you could hear them giggling.
7: And I could hear them giggling and then I went, oh, my God, and I just put the seat straight over my, like, head and they lifted my blanket off me.
1: No, they didn't!
0: Oh, my God.
7: Into the air, like, went off and I just went, nah, and I did not move a muscle until I passed out.
1: I would have run so far, but then also come back because I would be too scared that they would follow.
0: And this is the thing. See, Bailey, you and Brooke and Alana all sound very normal.
1: No, totally.
0: This is happening.
1: I'm scared.
0: I am a little bit too.
1: Keep the lights on.
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8: 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In Auburn Grove, there's still a crash this evening on the freeway southbound at Russell Road. Emergency and towing services are on site with the left emergency lane blocked. Traffic is pretty heavy for now. In Leeming, emergency works still have Carroll Avenue closed both directions between Roe Highway and Farrington Road from the earlier crane rollover. There's now road resurfacing repairs underway. Please continue seeking an alternate route. 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Cheap, cheap. Down to 12 overnight. Partly cloudy with showers possible tomorrow at a top of 20. Right now it's 17 degrees on Nova 937.
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0: Ricky Lee and Tim, Wednesday afternoon. We are almost out of here. Nova Boy jams around the corner. And then, of course, the Matty Rowe Show will just wind you up into the evening with some cool new tunes and chats and all that stuff.
1: She's the best. We love Matty Rowe.
0: But from music to film and TV, let's do it. What you watching? Tell me what you're watching. Bruce Isaacs is here from Sydney Uni and also the Film Versus Film podcast. Let's get into some snackable viewing.
2: Okay.
0: Something very bad is going to happen on Netflix.
2: Amazing. One of those miniseries, The Whole Explosion of Horror on Netflix. This one's great. It's about a couple who are going to get married and they're going to the guy's family. But it's very weird and creepy from the word go. And so for those of you who kind of like Jordan Peele, Get Out, that kind of tone where something's wrong, but you're not exactly sure what's going on. And then when they get to the family house, this family is the weirdest assortment of characters since, like, Texas Chainsaw Massacre. They're
1: like
2: so
1: coming
2: odd.
1: To dinner at my house.
0: I recognize both those people, but I can't name them.
2: The woman's been in a fair few things. She's kind of, I think, going to be a massive superstar. She's absolutely wonderful in this. So that's the bride to be.
0: Mm.
2: And the family, you know, occasionally they'll pop up the people that you know.
1: Yeah.
2: But to be honest, what makes this work is just the sheer creepiness of it.
1: Okay.
2: So what I would say is watch it at night and just let the creepiness wash over you. So that sense of dread.
1: It's uncomfortable.
2: And that's what makes it fun.
0: And then go to sleep.
1: No, you're going to watch something really
2: Ricky
1: happy
2: Lee, this
1: light.
2: Is one, not the afternoon. Save this for when you've got time in the evening.
1: Gotcha.
2: And kind of let that wash over you.
0: That is something very bad is going to happen on Netflix. Now, Anatomy of a Fall. On Amazon.
2: Yeah.
0: I love that film.
2: This was like huge at the Oscars 2025. It popped up on Amazon and I just wanted to say to people, this is one of the best films in many, many years. I've already taught it actually because it's that good. So this is, you know, the whole obsession with true crime in our society. This idea that I want to listen to podcasts, I want to watch shows. This is the perfect example of the most sophisticated version, but it's not a true story. It's not a documentary.
1: Okay.
2: So the story is small family. The husband is found dead downstairs and in their kind of chalet, and the wife becomes the main suspect. But what makes this so amazing and so fitting for our time is we don't know if she did it, right? She's the most sympathetic, wonderful mother. Wife, she's got interesting
1: red
2: friends,
1: flag,
2: the lawyer's
1: red flag,
2: cool.
1: Red flag.
2: And it's also an amazing courtroom drama.
0: Yeah.
2: So just to say to everyone, this is both riveting and totally thought-provoking because it's so much about, can I still like a person if I don't know they might have killed someone? Right? Like let's say in your own life or people listening, would it bother you if somebody close to you had said or if someone else has said to you, they may have murdered somebody.
1: I mean, I just watched.
2: Like, would it bother you?
1: Should I marry a murderer?
2: Yes,
1: that was.
2: I watched
1: that.
2: I watched that. Yes,
1: but that's again such a thought provoking thing because you're like he told her this stuff.
2: Yes,
1: and then what do you do with that information? Do you tell the authorities or do you go, oh, that's okay. Cool. I love you.
2: And how quick would you justify it to yourself, right? Like, I'm in love with this guy. He's actually good. He just made a mistake.
1: Yeah.
2: So this is what Anatomy of a Fall asks you to do. You got to figure this out. How do you feel about the idea that this person is possibly guilty and yet I feel so connected to them?
1: Yeah,
2: right?
1: Okay.
2: And it's wonderful in that
0: you
2: way.
0: Really
2: it's the best of its kind.
0: Anatomy of a Fall on Amazon. And then finally,
2: okay,
0: my
2: favorite of the week.
0: Real American on Netflix.
1: This is so good.
2: You watched it?
1: I've watched it. It's amazing.
2: I just want to say, if people out there want to understand America, watch pro wrestling and then watch this doco.
0: Yeah, okay.
2: Because it's so much about like spectacle and performance and the way that Hulk Hogan becomes a symbol of everything America stands for. First, he's the ultra good guy. You know, he's a patriot. He's the great, you know, the great white hope for America.
1: Mm.
2: And then when that fails, he becomes the dark version of himself and becomes a superstar again.
1: Yeah.
2: And I just love the way it traces that decade of the 80s and through the 90s. And I just think if you want to understand how we got to 2026 in America, go watch this show when you get it.
1: It's also, you don't have to like or care about wrestling. I never cared about wrestling. I never watched Hulk Hogan. I don't care about it, but there's something about the story that is just so, it's fascinating and beautiful and heartbreaking all at the same time.
2: It is, and I love that you said it is really heartbreaking because I did grow up watching wrestling and I remember Hulk Hogan, right?
0: Yeah.
2: He was huge.
0: I had an action figure.
2: To kind
0: figure.
2: Of see, okay, yeah. So then you see the behind the scenes.
0: Okay. I'll be watching this.
2: Amazing.
0: Hulk Hogan, Real American on Netflix, Anatomy of a Fall, amazing film on Amazon, and then Something Very Bad is going to happen on Netflix.
2: Yes.
0: Lovely amazing. To see you. We'll
1: thank
0: catch you next week.
2: Amazing to see you guys.
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8: It's still in good news. In Auburn Grove, the crash has cleared now on the freeway southbound at Russell Road with no major delays. There's still emergency works in Leeming, though, closing Carroll Avenue both directions between Roe Highway and Farrington Road due to the earlier crane rollover. There's now road resurfacing repairs underway, so please continue to seek an alternate route. And on the freeway southbound further up, still a bit slow from Hay Street out of the city to Mill Point Road. Anything else, call 9489 1777. $20 million tomorrow. That's Powerball. 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Dropping down to 12 overnight. Partly cloudy with showers possible tomorrow and a top of 20. Right now it's 16 degrees on Nova 937.
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0: The beautiful Keita Alexander, who is on the show for Mother's Day on Sunday night. That is Rage. Fresh it to the Matty Rowe Oz Music Show here at Nova. Can we just quickly talk about Ricky Lee?
1: Always.
0: Ricky Lee posted this hilarious video last night. The woman suffers quite significantly with her back. She has I'm pretty sure, a slipped disc. Mm. She has to get steroid injections into her back because she's not doing well. But she posted this hilarious video of her to camera saying, the doctor asked me why I have have I done anything to my back for it to be this sore? And it's just photos of Ricky Lee bending backwards on stage.
1: On the high notes. Flinging it back.
0: When she sings, Final Return. Yeah. And she flings her head back. Anyway, I hope the woman can get the back help that she requires.
1: Can I just say, I commented some laughing faces on that and she liked my comments.
0: Whoa, besties.
1: I'm in with Ricky Lee, guys.
0: Point of no return. Ricky Lee plays now on the Matty Rowe Oz Music Show.

0: love a pan flute. That is Yes Spoon, Best I've Found on the Matty Row Oz Music Show, where we play the best Australian music. Oliver Cronin, massive on TikTok, 1.1 million TikTok followers. He joins the show next to talk about brand new music, a new era, getting married at the age of 22.
1: Whoa.
0: I know. But first, let's get on brand new stuff from my favorite blue-haired pop star. Her name is Charlie. If you are a yearner, if you yearn for people who don't like you back sometimes, or you yearn for your exes that you haven't talked to in 5 years but you still think about them, Charlie is for you. Other Side of the Room is fresh to the Matty Rowe Oz Music Show on Nova from Charlie.

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